1 month ago today, I was happy as a lark. But now, I go for walks, to the movies, maybe to the park. I have a seat on the same old bench to watch the children play. You know, tomorrow is their future. But for me, just another day. They all gather around me. They seem to know my name. We laugh, tell a few jokes, but it still doesn't ease my pain. I know I can't hide from a memory, though day after day I've tried. I keep saying, she'll be back.

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We regulate any stealing of his property. 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But you can't be any geek off the street. Gotta be handy with the steel if you know what I mean. 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

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Cause music is my best friend. 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I want her to remember. Music is my best friend.

0: Don't you dare touch that dial. Because like the song says, you are out of time. You're almost there, but don't panic. There's still more music to come before you're completely engulfed in the blissful embrace of that little light you see in the distance. Soon you'll be healed, forgiven, and refreshed, free from all trauma, pain, guilt, and shame. You may even forget your own name. But before you dwell in that house forever, here's 30 minutes of easy listening to some slow tracks on 103.5 Dawn FM.
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Bitches in your mentions with them lies and you listen. If I could forget you, maybe life would be different. When I tell you to leave, you should know what I mean, girl, bring that ass right back. Cause I mean what I say and I say what I mean, but I can't stay away, I'm attached. 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

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I had to close down everything. 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Too many things could cut me. Too much could make me blind. I've seen so much in so many places. So many heartaches, so many faces. So many dirty things you couldn't even believe.